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1: Heard you had some excitement last night.
0: With Chad and Evan.
2: I saw the creepiest van I've ever seen in my life yesterday on my way home from work. And you're like, I'll take it. It was like a Sprinter van, right?
3: Okay.
2: And it was blacked out. And it had the sides of it were kind of like a truck bed, you know, that stuff.
3: Okay.
2: You know what I mean? Like inside, you get it sprayed in your truck bed.
3: Yeah, like a Linex or something.
2: Yeah, Rhino. That's it. Linex. Yeah, yeah. It was that. And then it had big floodlights on it.
3: I think I've seen that van.
2: Okay.
3: Yeah.
2: Kind of a creepy looking van.
3: But tough.
2: Well, I mean, real tough. I was wondering, I'm like, is this some sort of tornado chasing van?
3: You're not going to door ding that thing.
2: Nope. Nope. But also, don't go within, 20 feet of that thing either. Like, it was like creepy vans. You know them when you see them.
3: Right.
2: Right.
3: You get a bad feeling.
2: And you get an uneasy vibe. And you know, 9 times out of 10, not a problem. Usually, a contractor or something doing something.
3: But there's that one time where you get a little worried.
2: Right.
3: Right.
2: Right. And Ed, if you're going to have a creepy van, can you at least paint a mural on the side? Like, give me something to look at. A lady with a sword.
3: Right.
2: A lion.
3: A lady is shooting a giant laser.
2: Yes.
3: Riding a tiger.
2: Yes.
3: That's what you need.
2: This is oddly specific. Have you done research on getting a van with that?
3: Dare to dream, Chad.
2: Yeah, okay.

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0: Kevin's got his jorts on.
1: I don't have my jorts on.
0: Jorts.
1: Today.
0: Who wears short shorts?
1: Evan wears jort shorts.
0: No, I don't, because my varicose veins.
1: Ah, yes. Not a great look. I agree. Nope. I'm afraid to wear... afraid to wear shorts.
0: My kids all the time are like, Dad, why are your shorts so long? I'm like, listen, I grew up in the 90s.
1: Yeah, jammers.
0: And I got varicose veins. Yeah. What are varicose veins, Dad?
1: Well, children, look.
0: Look.
1: We should bring
0: You're going to get them too because of the genetics.
1: Yeah. The Janko jeans we got to bring back because they're airy, you know?
0: Mm.
1: You get that air up there.
0: Airflow.
1: Airflow.
0: Yeah.
1: Or bell bottoms even, you know?
0: No.
1: They'd be good for guys like us.
0: Yeah. Yeah, I'm wearing them. You?
1: Shorts, no. Not wearing shorts today. My legs are a disaster.
0: I embrace it.
1: Yeah, I know. I have, but I don't know if I can this year. Bad. But listen, like 30 degree heat this week.
0: Huh?
1: Spray park weather, you know, spray pads,
0: sure.
1: Stuff like that.
0: Sure.
1: You get out there, Evan? You going by yourself to the spray pads?
0: Listen, that's one place where adults should not go alone. And there's many places, but that's another one.
1: Yeah.
0: Add that to the list of places you can't go to.
1: Spray pads are great until you're just getting into it, right? You're just getting into it, and then you got to go press a button somewhere to reach or to start it again.
0: Yeah, because you're expecting the bucket to dump, and it doesn't dump, and because then you got to get the button going.
1: Stupid button, and then you got to... But that's where the kids come in handy. Because you just say, hey, go press the button over there. They like that stuff.
0: You know what?
1: They like pressing the button.
0: I think everywhere should be pressing their council to have an adult-only spray park night. Booze allowed.
1: Evan, these are the ideas that we need from you. These are, right now, this idea is so perfect.
0: I know.
1: Are they clothed or no?
0: Adults?
1: Yeah.
0: What you wear to a pool.
1: But
0: you know?
1: Couldn't it be optional?
0: Well, you gotta cover your parts. You're outside. Kids could be walking by.

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0: talk lots about the Schwann's man. You know, the Schwann's truck coming around in small towns. We've talked about that many times.
1: Yeah, you know, back in the day, they would drive around with their ice cream and their meat products.
0: And we got into the conversation I did with some friends on the weekend. And we got talking about how, you know, parents still have the ice cream tins. You know, you put the Christmas baking in it now.
1: Sure.
0: Right?
1: Yeah.
0: And one of the things that was brought up by one of my friends that... Everyone used to think the Schwann's man was having an affair with their mom. And then two other people spoke up saying the same thing.
1: Really? That was a thing?
0: I think the Schwann's man got so much action that it's very unsuspecting, too. It's always the milkman.
1: Yeah,
0: oh, that's the milkman. Oh, the postman's kid.
1: Right.
0: How about the Schwann's man kid? You know, that guy looks like the Schwann's driver.
1: Well, let's face it, like, that ice cream was that good.
0: It was very good.
1: It was that good.
0: It was very delicious.
1: Mm-hmm. Mm-hmm.
0: But
1: the little Dixie cup things?
0: Yeah, sure. We talked lots about that, too.
1: Yeah.
0: But that was what I couldn't believe that, though.
1: That other people thought the same thing you did?
0: Well, no, I never thought of it that way, is what I'm trying to say. That people were talking about how there was multiple people saying that they thought that their mom was having an affair with the Schwann's man. That is and to have multiple people saying it in one conversation, like maybe one person.
1: Yeah.
0: But to have multiple people is something else.
1: There must be something to where there's smoke, there's fire, they say, you know?
0: Well, maybe there was something to it. Who knows? But I think there should be some questions out there about who belongs to the Schwann's man and who doesn't.
1: I'm going to tell you this, though. When I was a kid, I didn't care who was having relations with the Schwann's man. If I saw the Schwann's man coming down as a fat kid, I was breathing heavy, buddy.

0: A body.
1: Yeah, like feet.
0: Yeah, a head.
1: Yeah. Yeah.
0: Money. Oh. And it was money.
1: Oh.
0: Yeah. Yeah. The guy probably thought it was drugs, you know, the way it was all packaged up. And that's the thing. Like, you look at the packages, and it does kind of look like it would be drugs.
1: It is.
0: It's wrapped in plastic. Yeah. It's all white and everything. The guy finds
1: it. We've been there. We've seen it all.
0: You know? Yeah. Okay. Where? You've seen that? And so he finds it. He picks it up. And instead of doing the smart thing, you know, trying to open it, I mean, maybe that's not the smart thing. It's what I would do.
1: Yeah, for sure.
0: And it turns out to be millions of dollars in cash just floating in the ocean.
1: Sweet.
0: And he turned it in.
1: What a loser.
0: That is the last thing I would do. That's the thing. You find these packages floating. You're going to see what it is. And that is it. He found it. He should get to keep it. There's no proof it's drug money.
1: Absolutely.
0: Maybe some boat just kind of capsized and they didn't realize it yet and it just floated ashore.
1: I mean, logic would tell you it probably is drug money.
0: It's probably a 99.83% chance it's drug money.
1: Consider yourself Robin Hood, though, you know? You're taking from the rich, giving to yourself, you know, avoiding tax money, although it's Florida. Do they even have taxes in Florida?
0: I don't know, but you'd be walking around paying for everything in cash until you try and go buy a car. They're like, where'd you get this cash from?
1: I don't think they ask those questions in Florida.
0: Probably not.
1: No.

0: the Wolf.
1: So imagine, there you are, you're on a beach in Florida hanging out, and all of a sudden you find a backpack washing up on shore.
2: Oh boy.
1: And you'd be thinking to yourself, I bet you that's drugs.
2: Yeah, it could be one of three things. Drugs,

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7: Which of your favorite rock stars is celebrating a birthday in June? 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In fact, it's time for a June bloom, as a wealth of your favorite musicians were born during the sixth month of the year. So, do you share a birthday with one of them? Ronnie Wood turned 79 today on June the 1st. The late Charlie Watts would have celebrated his 85th birthday tomorrow. Dave Navarro will turn 59 on June 7th. Something that I've learned today, Wes Scantlin of Puddle of Mud and I share a birthday. He will be 54 on the 9th. Kenny Wayne Shepherd, Rivers Cuomo, Paul McCartney, Ann Wilson, Chino Moreno, and Glenn Danzig also have birthdays this month. 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

0: We are going to call this segment Russell Crowe Talk. Russell Crowe has broken his silence following an intense interaction he faced with some autograph seekers outside of a Paris hotel. So he went out there, and people, these autograph seekers, because they try and get as many as they can, they sell them, and they ruin it for everyone that actually wants to collect for themselves. So he came out of the hotel, and people started to press and push forward, and they were getting too close, and he said, "Stay where you are. Don't effing push in on me. I'll come to you. Give everyone space. As soon as somebody is a D word, I'm gone." We clear? That's fair. Yeah. He was coming out to sign autographs for people. He had a few stains on his shirt. He looked like a bit of a homeless. I'm just going to say it. But he said, like, "I'm here to sign. Just don't ruin it for everybody." So people are getting all upset about it. It's like, oh my God, he's allowed to talk to people like that if they're being aggressive
1: and
0: about
1: also,
0: it.
1: And also, he's Russell Crowe. Yeah. Have you not read an article about him?
0: He's Maximus.
1: Like, Maximus. I wish I could do that voice. Anyway, he's
0: crazy.
1: Yeah, he throws phones at people. Like,
0: he's an angry man.
1: He gets him and Colin Farrell are like...
0: So he, in his white beard now, and you can tell he just crushes darts because got the yellow on his on his mustache. But he's finally responded, just said everybody got their autograph and selfie. The passage to the hotel was kept free for guests, and I still got to the airport on time. One man, no security, handled.
1: Yeah.
0: That's great.
1: And
0: perfect.
1: Also, you know these autograph seekers are crazy when they even get Tom Hanks mad. Remember that video of Tom Hanks walking along with his wife, and the autograph seekers walked in front of her, and he got mad. He's like, "Hey!" And he was actually like yelling in his Tom Hanks voice, "Hey!"
0: That sounded pretty good.
1: Hey! Russell Crowe also making news lately because he was at the French Open, probably at the same time.
0: Yeah.
1: And he caught a tennis ball. A tennis ball was shot into the crowd, and he caught it, and he kind of looks at it like a kid would look at a tennis ball.
0: He's just so excited.
1: It's good to see that even he gets excited.
0: Did he try and push his way to get an autograph from the player that hit it?
1: Nadal! Nadal, sign my ball!

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0: So Monday, they had a big drone show in Sydney, Australia.
1: Uh-huh.
0: And it was over Darling Harbour, but people were somewhat shocked when all of a sudden the drones started falling from the sky.
1: Oh, no.
0: 90 drones fell into the harbor, luckily not injuring anybody, but they say it was due to unforeseen technical difficulties. What happened was something jammed the radio frequency of the drones, and they went outside of safety limits and fell to the ground.
1: Huh.
0: So the thing is, the drone shows, they're cool.
1: They are pretty
0: but
1: neat.
0: They're a little cutesy. You know, I still love the old-fashioned fireworks. You know?
1: Yeah, you know, and it reminds me, and I'll get into that right away here, but you know what I miss is actual lighters at concerts. Right?
0: Yeah, yeah.
1: You know, people would just pack lighters for a concert for the balance, but now everyone, got to hold up our flashlight on our cell phone.
0: Yeah,
1: it's lame. I miss the lighters.
0: I miss that too, and if it's... you'll see the occasional person still hold up the Bic, and you go, that's an old school rock fan.
1: Yeah.
0: And also, you know who to ask for a smoke from at intermission, you know?
1: Like, right, if you're allowed to go back out.
0: If you're allowed to go outside, you can be like, I'm going to ask that guy for
1: a dart.
0: Well,
1: there was a lighter app that you used to be able to get on your phone. I'm sure you could probably still get that. But here's the thing with drone shows. The only reason why they're good is if it's really dry out and you need to worry about fires starting. That's why they're

0: because, you know, fireworks can start fires. I've seen it. I've had to pull out the fire extinguisher, actually, once to stop a fire.
1: Only Evan can prevent forest fires. Huh?
0: Yeah, you're right, actually.
1: Yeah.

thing you don't think about until you sleep. Yeah. And this one's for nothing. And this one's for fun.

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Push the pawn right through the pass. And this one's for the silence and the questions that it brings.

0: night.
1: Heard you had some excitement last night
0: with Chad and Evan.
2: You know, it is baseball season.
3: Mm-hmm.
2: And I got my Regina Red Sox hat. I got a brand new one last year.
3: Mm-hmm.
2: And I said to myself, I said to you, it's like, I gotta get that out.
3: Mm-hmm.
2: But I haven't worn it in a while because I wore it to a fire last year. And it reeked of smoke for the longest time. And it's a rookie mistake.
3: Yeah, you gotta have a designated fire hat.
2: You do.
3: You gotta have a designated fire hoodie.
2: Yep.
3: You know, these are the clothes that you're okay with getting reeked up.
2: Yeah, you can wash the smoke off. Sometimes it takes a couple washes, depending.
3: What I like to do is I have a hoodie that I'll keep by the back door. And that's my fire hoodie. I'll put that on if I'm going out to sit by the fire.
2: Uh-huh.
3: I'll leave that all year. Who cares?
2: You know, like inside?
3: For the first couple fires. And then after that, it might get moved out to the shed.
2: Well, I was going to say, that's something you keep in the shed or in the car hold.
3: Yeah, in the car hold too. Yeah. But I think it's got to be clothing you're okay with maybe getting little burn marks.
2: Well, and that's the other thing when it comes to pants or jorts.
3: Yeah.
2: Right? You got to have your good fire jorts as well.
3: See, I like to wear pants by the fire because you never know. You never know what's going to hop up and hit you in the leg.
2: Uh-huh.
3: Right?
2: Not me. I'm not weak like that. I wear shorts to fires and just burn the, singe the leg hair off.
3: Yeah. Do you remember back in the days, everybody did this. I think everybody did it. When you'd go to like a provincial campground or whatever, and they always had the fire pits with the old school metal.
2: Yeah, you could cook on them.
3: Yeah, right. Exactly. Yeah. But when you had a fire in there, you'd put your feet up and you'd always try and you'd melt the soles of your shoes.
2: Yeah. And then you'd have to tell your mom, you'd be like, what'd you do to your shoes? You just have to tell her that you ran real fast.
3: Yeah. I'm so quick.
2: And then everyone else would eventually tell their parents, oh, you wouldn't believe how Evan wrecked his shoes. And then it'd eventually get back to your mom and your mom would be like, I knew you weren't that fast.
3: It sounds like it was,
2: it's a true story.
3: Yeah.

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9: Metallica continued to rewrite the record book, setting yet another attendance record, this time while playing the Olympiastadion in Berlin, Germany on Saturday night. In a post noting the record on their Instagram page, the band shared, "Night after night, city after city, the Metallica family is bringing it. Yesterday, over 94,000 of you helped break the record for the biggest ever show at Olympiastadion. Thank you." No need for the big box store. 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

0: missed them this morning? Aw, hey, don't worry. It's Chad and Evan, Nights on the Wolf.
1: Sometimes you read an article, a headline, and you're like, well, there's an answer for that. And this is one of those. And it's just the headline. Expert shares theory on why 13-foot great white shark killed man in horrific circumstances. I'm going to tell you why. Because it's a great white shark and you're in their territory.
2: Yeah, it's an apex predator.
1: It is. It's a great white shark. You're in the water. Mm. It sees you. You look like a great meal of food. Yeah. It's going to kill you. It might not like the taste of you at first, but if it's hard up for food, it's going to eat you.
2: Yeah, it's kind of like, I know there's a stand-up comedian that does this bit. I wish I could. I can't remember who it was, but they were talking about that, how they laugh when people are shocked that sharks attack people. You shouldn't be shocked because you're in the ocean. It would be more shocking if a shark attacked you and you were on the third floor of an apartment building hanging out in your apartment.
1: True.
2: If a shark attacked you there, that would be shocking.
1: Yeah. So they're like, oh, the International Shark Attack File, which is a big thing, apparently. It adds that this guy was spearfishing, and so...
2: Oh, well, then he's... So, not only that, he's covered in fish guts.
1: Well, so that's it. So, as they say, you know, a shark can smell blood from a mile away, whatever it is, a teaspoon or a drop of blood. So it's like, yeah, there's this scent of blood sends the sharks into a frenzied state along with the vibrations from the spearfishing gun. So you're in the ocean, you're spearfishing, and the vibrations from that are attract sharks, along with the scent of blood from the fish. That sounds like it has a bad idea written all over it. And maybe the shark's sticking up for its fish friends. Hey, you're out here. You're killing my fish friends. You don't be killing my fish friends. I'm going to kill you.
2: Hey, Evan.
1: What?
2: Do you want to go head out into some bear caves? But first, before we go, can I cover you in honey and meat marinade?

0: I'm John Cairns, provincial affairs reporter with SAS Today. My job is to cover the major political news happening at the legislature and elsewhere. 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

0: 10-year anniversary yesterday.
1: Hmm?
0: The birth of one of the greatest, I'm going to call it, American patriots.
1: Okay.
0: And today marks the 10-year anniversary of this patriot's passing.
1: Oh?
0: And the White House has even talked about this. And this was the beginning of the downfall of society.
1: Oh, no.
0: The White House posted, "Today, we remember a legend."
1: Oh.
0: They posted this yesterday. "On this day in history, Harambe would have celebrated another birthday. An icon that became part of internet history, American culture, and in an entire generation's timeline. Tomorrow marks 10 years since we lost him. 10 years since the moment the world stopped scrolling and collectively mourned something bigger than a meme. He became a symbol of loyalty, strength, chaos, unity, and the strange beauty of the internet, bringing millions of people together for one cause. Never forgetting Harambe. Everyone remembers where they were when they heard the news. And somehow, a decade later, his legacy still lives on. Gone, but never forgotten. Rest easy to a true patriot. May 27th, 1999 to May 28th, 2016. Forever in our hearts." I didn't know that he was 10 years and a day when he died.
1: Yeah, I didn't know it was almost his birthday.
0: Yeah, that's something.
1: So if people don't remember Harambe, Harambe was a gorilla. And a child fell into a zoo enclosure, correct?
0: Yeah.
1: And where was this? Like
0: Cincinnati?
1: Cincinnati. Yeah, something like that. That sounds right. Cincinnati. And Harambe grabbed the child. Okay.
0: Yeah.
1: And didn't harm the kid.
0: It looked like he was almost trying to protect the kid.
1: Yeah. Like almost like Harambe was like, "This kid's mine now."
0: Yeah.
1: You know? And they shot Harambe.
0: They killed him.
1: Because they thought he was a threat to the child. It's probably the right move. But don't let your kids fall into zoo enclosures.
0: Why didn't they shoot the parent of the kid?
1: Yeah.
0: Maybe Harambe would have been a better father. They don't know. And here's the other thing that I laugh about with this is that people would, you could send like Donald Trump a message about Harambe, and you'd get a reply back saying that they're going to do everything they can to investigate the killing and murder of Harambe. That was back in 2016. You would get that same message. It was the exact same message. As long as you put Harambe in it, you'd get a response back about it. But 10 years.
1: You know, and it's true. Everything has gone downhill since Harambe's death.
0: Yeah. And because of his passing today, 10 years ago today, we're going to take a moment of silence.
1: All right. Oh, you want more? Sorry.
0: How long does a moment of silence actually last?
1: I don't know. That seemed like it was too long.

0: Saskatchewan can sometimes get the reputation of being a little hillbilly.
1: Oh, okay. Yeah, I told you a story about some hillbillies recently.
0: Yeah. But Alberta will always be more hillbilly. Despite them having bigger cities, they have
1: a bigger population. Therefore, a better chance of having more hillbillies.
0: Right. Guy by the name of Dusty Friesen. Online, he goes by Dusty Dozer. Now, Dusty does indeed do her because he just ramped a boat off of a 40-foot drop.
1: Uh-huh.
0: There's this video that's going viral, and by the way, police are hating this video. He took an old boat, and he launched it off of Lunbreck Falls in Alberta, a 40-foot drop into the Crow's Nest River. Now, technically, he's actually from BC.
1: He is from BC.
0: Anyway, this video is going crazy, and I gotta say, it's pretty awesome.
1: Now, there's a rumor going around about Dusty.
0: Okay.
1: The rumor is that he quit drinking a few years ago, and this is how he fills the void, by doing crazy things. So he's quit drinking to better his health, but he's putting his life on the line by
0: launching aluminum boats off of waterfalls.

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2: 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Grohl jumped on stage with the band as part of a multi-drummer percussion jam, standing alongside singer Derek Green. The Foo Fighter frontman has long been an outspoken fan of the band, even inviting the founding member Max Cavalera to write and play on his lone album by his heavy metal side project, Probot. 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
7: Which of your favorite rock stars is celebrating a birthday in June? No reason for June gloom. In fact, it's time for a June bloom, as a wealth of your favorite musicians were born during the sixth month of the year. So, do you share a birthday with one of them? Ronnie Wood turned 79 today on June the 1st. The late Charlie Watts would have celebrated his 85th birthday tomorrow. Dave Navarro will turn 59 on June 7th. Something that I've learned today, Wes Scantlin of Puddle of Mud and I share a birthday. He will be 54 on the 9th. Kenny Wayne Shepherd, Rivers Cuomo, Paul McCartney, Ann Wilson, Chino Moreno, and Glenn Danzig also have birthdays this month. 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

0: 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British Cars at Irish Bars rolls into Regina this Sunday. 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
9: Metallica continued to rewrite the record books, setting yet another attendance record, this time while playing the Olympiastadion in Berlin, Germany on Saturday night. 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Thank you." 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

0: know that drug-impaired driving is the leading criminal cause of death and injury in Canada? Driving under the influence of drugs is no joke. If you think drugs don't affect you when you drive, they do. 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
1: Celebrating our 30th year on the air.

0: Sure, yeah. Yeah.
1: Banger.
0: Yeah, good way to kick off this day back in the studio.
1: Yeah.
0: You know? Well, I mean, not a full day for all of us, but...
1: No, then you're on location again today.
0: That's right. JD Industrial. Got a big old sale going on there.
1: That's Milwaukee. At 9 in the a.m.?
0: Yeah, that's right. Yeah.
1: Look at you. Hey? Yep. Yesterday we were in Weyburn.
0: Sure.
1: Well, that's technically just outside of Weyburn.
0: Oh, just say Weyburn. It's the Weyburn Golf Club.
1: It is the Weyburn Golf Club.
0: It is.
1: And it was fun hanging out with the crew from the Saskatchewan Oil and Gas show. Mm-hmm. And, of course, AMSCO.
0: Oh, yeah.
1: Mason and Amber and crew.
0: Uh-huh.
1: And, yeah, it was fun. It's nice to get out of the studio every now and then and stretch your legs.
0: Yeah, except when your back goes out.
1: Well, but, you know,
0: I mean... I'm going to get on it quick this time. So it's a quick heel. I just don't think I'll be able to play slow pitch now this weekend.
1: How will the team recover?
0: They probably won't.
1: You on the IL?
0: And the yeah.
1: That's
0: probably
1: not...
0: the long term.
1: What?
0: Yeah. LTIR.
1: Are you throwing around retirement thoughts?
0: No.
1: Sounds to me like you are.
0: No.
1: Is Cal Ripken, is he done with his perfect games? Is he setting them aside?
0: Maybe.
1: Is the streak over?
0: No. I'll be there, though. Is. You know, I'll be there to hang out and make sure everything runs smoothly.
1: Do you hit a lot of dingers in slow pitch?
0: No.
1: No? Not a dinger guy. You're a good contact hitter.
0: Yeah, you know, just find the gaps.
1: Yeah,
0: you'll get on base.
1: Yeah.
0: And try and stay there, you know?
1: I do always laugh at people who play slow pitch seriously, though.
0: Well, listen, it's like, a big deal. Big leagues. You make fun of people that play pickleball seriously?
1: They pitch it. Yeah, I do, actually.
0: It's a good sport.
1: They pitch it to you so you can hit it.
0: Uh-huh.
1: And that's the intention.
0: And then you field it.
1: Yeah.
0: Uh-huh. It's a good sport.
1: I have a feeling...
0: For adults.
1: I have a feeling I am...
0: You should step in the box sometime to hit it.
1: No, yeah. I don't have to. I retired from slow pitch.
0: Did you play slow pitch?
1: Yeah. I played slow pitch in a league.
0: Did you?
1: Yeah.
0: You should try it out again.
1: No. Don't need to.
0: Why not?
1: I stepped away from the game.
0: I think the game stepped away from you. I think you're acting like you gave up on the game. No. Game gave up on you.
1: I wasn't good enough to compete.
0: Oh, yeah.
1: No.
0: And now you make that fun of, not, now you make what, fun of what position to. Did you play?
1: I would play second base.
0: You're a second baseman.
1: That's my... When I played baseball, that was my go-to.
0: Uh-huh.
1: I played second base. Yeah, I've always been a second baseman my whole life.
0: Strike me more as a catcher, but...
1: Why?
0: I don't know.
1: Why do you say that?
0: I just...
1: Or a first baseman?
0: No.
1: Just because I'm not tall enough to play first base. I got short femurs I can't reach.
0: Oh, yeah. I hear you're pretty nimble. You can jump.
1: No, no. Oh, no.
0: No.
1: No vertical on this guy.
0: Nope. Zero?
1: None.
0: Mm.
1: Nope. Zero was my nickname, actually, in high school.
0: What was it?
1: Because I was round.
0: Right.
1: Kids were meaner then. You know,
0: back in the day when you can make fun of someone for their size.
1: They'd be like, hey, what's his nickname? His name is Fatty McGee.
0: No.
1: Oh, and you'd be like, what? Oh, we call him, what's his nickname? Fat? That's what we call him.
0: No one would.
1: We had one guy in our school, his nickname was Dumb.
0: Was he smart?
1: No.
0: It'd have been better if he was.
1: Actually, I think he was smarter than everybody let on to be, but everybody called him Dumb. It would be funny if he was smart and you called him Dumb.
0: It's not very nice.
1: It's not. It's a little on the nose, too.
0: Yeah.
1: Yeah.
0: All right. Well, this has been enlightening.
1: News.
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1: The RCMP are still working on identifying a woman shot and killed near a health center in Pelican Narrows on Monday. The RCMP are working with the Saskatchewan Coroner's Service. An adult male victim was also found at the scene with serious injuries. One suspect has been taken into custody. Police have made an arrest linked to a woman being run over and dragged on the Carry the Kettle Nakota Nation earlier this week. The File Hills First Nations Police Service arrested a woman at the scene of the incident and charged her with assault with a weapon, dangerous driving causing bodily harm, and impaired driving offenses. And the U.S. is throwing around the idea of an additional 10% tariff on Canadian goods after a probe into imports of goods allegedly made with forced labor. The U.S. is accusing Canada, along with the U.K., Taiwan, Mexico, and others, of failing to enforce a forced labor import ban. Now, keep in mind, This comes hot on the heels of Donald Trump recently visiting China, discussing increased Chinese investment into the U.S. industries, and set up separate boards of trade and investment. That's Wolf News. For more local news, head to sasktoday.ca.
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0: Well, after going down 2-0, the Vegas Golden Knights made quite the comeback. Thomas Hertl's goal, with under 3.5 minutes left in the third, proved to be the winner. The Knights took game one of the Stanley Cup Finals, 5-4. The Maple Leafs are going to be interviewing Peter Laviolette and Patrick Waugh.
1: Really?
0: Yeah, for their head coaching position. That'll be interesting. The NBA Finals get underway tonight. Spurs will host the Knicks for Games 1 and 2. Regina Red Sox fell to the Saskatoon Berries last night at home, 11-10. They were down 10-1 at one point. They host Medicine Hat tomorrow. Jays lost 4-3 to the Braves last night. First pitch between the two goes at 5:15 tonight. That's Wolf Sports. To find more local sports, you can check out sportscage.com.
2: This is Wolf Weather.
1: Sunny early today, but there's a good chance of showers this afternoon, maybe a thunderstorm and a high of 19. 9 overnight tonight with a good chance of rain, mainly cloudy and 21 tomorrow. Showers tomorrow night and then sunny and 27 on Friday. Right now, mostly cloudy and 10 at the Wolf.
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0: Chad and Evan on The Wolf.
1: We have some hockey talk to do today because the NHL is worried about scheduling, but we'll get into that here shortly. Mm-hmm. Did you watch the game last night?
2: I did.
1: And?
2: My Vegas Golden Knights pulled it off. Since the beginning.
1: Yeah, number day one.
2: Uh-huh. I didn't think they were going to.
1: Well, no, when they went down 2-0, people were quite worried, I'm sure.
2: Well, Carter Hart wasn't looking too hot, you know?
1: Well, he looked pretty good by the end.
2: Oh, yeah.
1: Pretty good.
2: Yep. Carolina, I got to give it to Carolina hockey fans, though. They are rabid. Like, they're a good hockey town. That's a good hockey town.
1: Yeah, because it's the playoffs.
2: Well, I mean, but yeah, that's
1: people
2: true.
1: People buy into it then. But no, you know what? They had a few rough years there. And, you know, they were trying to do some fun things to bring the crowd in. And yeah, I think they're okay. Carolina did not have a good second period, though. They only had 4 shots in the second.
2: But that sounds like the Montreal Canadiens.
1: It kind of does.
2: Yeah.
1: But yeah, it ended up being 5-4. Last night for Thomas Hertl's goal with 3.5 left in the third proved to be the game winner, but it was quite back and forth too.
2: Yeah, it was a good game.
1: It was.
2: This is going to be a really good series.
1: And I mean, I only watched the third, and the third period was a lot of fun to watch.
2: Mm-hmm.
1: I was busy watching the series finale of Euphoria because I don't really care about the hockey
2: now anymore because you're an Oilers fan.
1: Well, that's right. Since the beginning.
2: Since the beginning.
1: Actually, no, because I wasn't around at the beginning. But since my beginning, day one, out, Chad.
2: They're not
1: right
2: in it anymore.
1: Pardon?
2: They're not in it anymore?
1: Yeah, I know they're not in it anymore.
2: Remember they're not playing in the playoffs anymore?
1: Shut up.
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0: Wolf Mornings with Chad and Evan.
1: With BC, you know, not changing their clocks anymore, and Alberta going that way too. The NHL is saying that they're worried about scheduling games now because of the time change. Because when Ontario and Quebec move back an hour coming up here in the fall, that means that there will only be an hour difference between the East and Alberta, and then 2 hours between the East and British Columbia. So they're saying that now there is a chance they will start the games in the West an hour later just because of the East. Well, here's the thing. For the East, you know, and this is specifically for Saturday night and the doubleheaders. How about you move the East games up an hour?
2: Yeah, it's Saturday.
1: Instead of starting them at 6 Eastern time, start them at 5 Eastern time. It's a Saturday. You'll be okay.
2: I get during the week. Like, I know, because Toronto, I mean, you even watch the games. I mean, most of the time, the lower bowl is empty because they're all corporate seats.
1: Yeah.
2: But if you watch, say, Jays games even, it's empty for the first little bit because it takes people forever to get home and then get back downtown. Right. So I understand that part of it, but it's really you're just playing for Toronto.
1: That's all this is. They are just worried about the East. Yeah. It'll be okay. During the week, it'll be fine, too. Here's what you do. You're just going to have a separate feed.
2: Yeah, what's the problem with that? Exactly. Start it. Yeah. And also, who in the East even cares about the West Coast teams?
1: Yeah, oh, well, there's people that move from the West out East. Yeah, so what?
2: Yeah, like, I mean,
1: they'll figure it out. But just start the games. I mean, maybe I'll write a letter, you know? Dear Gary Bettman, you and your smug face should listen up, you dummy.
2: You jerk face.
1: Because, yeah, if they start an hour early, it'd just make more sense, right? You just start an hour earlier in the East. You can leave the West at the same time, and everyone should be happy, except for the East, which is all they care about.
2: Leaf fans will never be happy.
1: No.
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0: The RCMP are still working on identifying a woman shot and killed near a health center in Pelican Narrows on Monday. The RCMP are working with the Saskatchewan Coroner's Service. An adult male victim was also found at the scene with serious injuries. One suspect has been taken into custody. Police have made an arrest linked to a woman being run over and dragged on the Carry the Kettle Nakota Nation earlier this week. The File Hills First Nations Police Service arrested a woman at the scene of the incident and charged her with assault with a weapon, dangerous driving, causing bodily harm, and impaired driving offenses. And the U.S. is throwing around the idea of an additional 10% tariff on Canadian goods after a probe into imports of goods allegedly made with forced labor. The U.S. is accusing Canada, along with the U.K., Taiwan, Mexico, and others, of failing to enforce a forced labor import ban. This comes after Donald Trump recently visited China and discussed increasing Chinese investment into U.S. industries and set up separate boards of trade and investment. That's Wolf News. For more local news, head to sasktoday.ca.
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2: Well, after going down 2-0, the Vegas Golden Knights made a comeback. Thomas Hertl's goal with under 3.5 minutes left in the third proved to be the winner. The Golden Knights took game one of the Stanley Cup Finals 5-4. The Maple Leafs are going to be interviewing Peter Laviolette and Patrick Waugh for their head coaching position. The NBA Finals get underway tonight. Spurs will host the Knicks for games 1 and 2. Only game one tonight, just in case you're wondering. Just in case. Regina Red Sox fell to the Saskatoon Berries last night, 11-10. They were down 10-1 at one point. They host the Medicine Hat Mavericks tomorrow. And the Jays lost 4-3 to the Braves last night. First pitch between the two goes tonight at 5:15. That's Wolf Sports. 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
0: Today, going for a high of around 19 with a good chance of showers this afternoon. 21 and mainly cloudy into tomorrow. 27 and sunny on Friday. It's mostly cloudy right now and 10 at the Wolf.
1: Celebrating our 30th year on the air, the Wolf.

0: I do. It's on the little tiny WestJet planes. It's somewhat difficult sometimes.
1: When they're quick flights, it's okay. Like I could go. I can fly here to Toronto without having to get up if I don't need to.
0: Right. Yeah. Me too. That would, you know, that's a 3-hour flight. That's doable. But if I'm flying to Florida or like Mexico or whatever,
1: anywhere else,
0: I got to get up and stretch it out just a little bit. Again, planes aren't really designed for guys my size sometimes,
1: right.
0: Or I'm not designed for planes.
1: Could I should be that say. Way
0: that's,
1: too.
0: That's more so what it is. So I definitely like to get up and stretch out a little bit. I'm also, I should point out too, I'm a big guy, but when I'm on a plane, I make myself small. So by that, I mean,
1: You're an enigma, hey? Yeah,
0: kind of, but I don't like to impede on the people sitting next to me. I'm very aware of it.
1: Uh-huh.
0: So I will make myself amazingly uncomfortable to make sure the person next to me is comfortable.
1: Right.
0: And there are big guys like me, big, you know, whatever,
1: Chad,
0: like me, that will definitely not be conscious of that.
1: You're like the human version of a Great Dane. They were bred to be, you know, make themselves small and sit beside the throne, right?
0: Sure. Yeah, yeah. You're right. Thank you for comparing me. It's a noble dog. I appreciate it.
2: Oh my God. Look at that crack.
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2: It's huge. You can see that thing from a mile away.
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1: This guy by the name of Mark Kinect, who's an amateur golfer, he's in the qualifier for the U.S. Senior Open last week, and things are going okay for him in the during the round. Then he hits a hole number 12. Off the tee box, he drives one. They don't know where it goes. They're like, where'd that ball go?
2: Uh-huh.
1: You know how that happens.
2: No, me, no.
1: Yeah.
2: No idea.
1: No. But they quickly figured it out when a truck was driving down the fairway toward them. And it had its window smashed out. So apparently they had hit the windshield of this truck, and the driver was quite mad and decided to drive it right up onto the course and confront them. Stopped about 15 yards in front of them and laid into them. Said, who's paying for my windshield? And they're like, well, no. There was a fight. The driver did not like the answer, so he took his truck and he drove it all the way to the clubhouse along the course. Figured out that, indeed, the golfer would pay for it. But here's the thing. Mark Kinect got a 7 on that hole. So he got a triple bogey,
2: jeez.
1: Right?
2: Yeah.
1: Which is, you know, not tough for a professional golfer. Then he tees up on the next hole, hole in one, 140-yard hole in one.
2: Oh, good for him.
1: Talk about a recovery.
2: Oh, yeah.
1: I would be shook for weeks if that happened to me. I don't know if I'd ever want to golf again. I get shook.
2: You're a big chicken.
1: Well, you get shook.
2: Not me. I put one through a window, and I just finished the round off like nothing happened.
1: Yeah, right.
2: No.
1: The next, like, probably month we teed off on that hole, you were always like, I don't know. I don't know if I've ever seen somebody hit it so far right.
2: That wasn't that. Actually, the next round, my ball went straight for the first time. I still hate that hole.
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1: The RCMP are still working on identifying a woman shot and killed near a health center in Pelican Narrows on Monday. The RCMP are working with the Saskatchewan Coroner's Service. An adult male victim was also found at the scene with serious injuries. One suspect has been taken into custody. Police have made an arrest linked to a woman being run over and dragged on the Carry the Kettle Nakota Nation earlier this week. The File Hills First Nations Police Service arrested a woman at the scene of the incident and charged her with assault, assault with a weapon, dangerous driving causing bodily harm, and impaired driving offenses. And the U.S. is throwing around the idea of an additional 10% tariff on Canadian goods after a probe into imports of goods allegedly made with forced labor. The U.S. is accusing Canada, along with the U.K., Taiwan, Mexico, and others, of failing to enforce a forced labor import ban. This comes after Donald Trump recently visited China and discussed increasing Chinese investment into U.S. industries and set up separate boards of trade and investment. That's Wolf News. For more local news, head to SaskToday.ca.
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3: You know, it always works best when I turn my mic on.
1: Nah, it's optional.
3: Well, you know, but here's the thing, like, because I turn it on usually for both of us, but it's I left it off this time.
1: You don't need to.
3: I could yell it.
1: You could yell it, and then it would come around to my mic.
3: Yeah, eventually. Yeah. It'd be real quiet, like. Mm-hmm. After going down 2-0, the Vegas Golden Knights made quite the comeback. Thomas Hertl's goal with under 3.5 proved to be the winner. Golden Knights took game one of the Stanley Cup Finals 5-4. The Maple Leafs, they're going to be interviewing Peter Laviolette, and a name that shocked me to see this morning, Patrick Waugh.
1: Ooh, Habs fans are pumped about that, I bet.
3: But really, when you think about it, wow, he left the Habs, right? Went to the Avalanche years ago. He let bygones be bygones. How many years ago was that, right? That was 30-some years ago. But yeah, so he's going to be interviewing for a head coaching position with the Leafs. The NBA Finals get underway tonight. The Spurs will host the Knicks for Game 1 tonight. Regina Red Sox fell to the Saskatoon Berries last night, 11-10. They were down 10-1 at one point, so they did make quite the comeback. I guess it was a real exciting game over at Curry Field. They host Medicine Hat tomorrow. And the Jays lost 4-3 to the Braves last night. First pitch between the two is tonight at 5:15. That's Wolf Sports. To find more local sports, you can check out sportscage.com.
0: This is Wolf Weather.
1: Chance of showers and 19 the high today. A good chance of rain, by the way. Maybe a thunderstorm this evening. We'll see. 9 the low overnight tonight. 21 and mainly cloudy tomorrow. And then 27 and sunny on Friday. Right now it's mostly cloudy and 10 at the Wolf.
0: This is Wolf Traffic.
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3: No, just the usual construction happening around town. And nothing. Nothing else.
1: Wow, that was a dramatic pause.
3: Well, because I just logged into our system to get all the text messages.
1: And I was like,
3: you were really holding on, eh?
1: I was, yeah.
3: Yeah. 306-936-9653 if you see something.
0: Chad and Evan are the best looking morning show hosts in Regina. Yeah, they paid me $20 to read that.
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0: So when it comes to nicknames for cities, there's like the official ones, you know, like
1: Queen City.
0: The Queen City for Regina. Saskatoon is the Bridge City.
1: Yeah.
0: Or Paris of the Prairies. You hear that one, too. Bridge City is the official one. And then York City for Yorktown. There's
1: Yorktown.
0: For York. I call it Yorktown. When I was a kid, and this leads into the nickname thing. When I was a kid, for some reason, we called Yorktown Yorktown. Mm. And I don't know why. Instead of just saying Yorkton, we said Yorktown.
1: But right. That's just ingrained in your memory.
0: Yeah. Or the garlic belt. There's the classic one, right? The garlic belt.
1: The whole area.
0: Yeah. Yep. Yep. When it comes to town nicknames in Saskatchewan, there's some that just, the unofficial ones.
1: My favorite one is Depressivan.
0: That's pretty good. Mm-hmm. That one's pretty solid. There's the Jaw, you know, or the Moose Juice.
1: The Fort.
0: The Fort.
1: But anywhere, there's a few different towns that have Fort in the province.
0: Yeah.
1: And they all go by the Fort.
0: Yep.
1: So it's confusing.
0: Growing up, we used to call it Humboldt.
1: That's stupid.
0: Yeah, I don't know. It's harder to say Humboldt than it is Humboldt, you know?
1: Maybe because you didn't want to speak the words.
0: Yeah,
1: you didn't want to say the whole thing.
0: We did have kind of a thing. Waskasoo, some people call it Whiskey Slough. I've heard that one before.
1: I've heard that one.
0: What else we got here?
1: You got Speedy Creek, of course.
0: Speedy Creek is classic.
1: Yeah.
0: Esther Crazy? I've never heard that one before.
1: I think that's probably like a rival town that would call it that.
0: Yeah, like Langenberg calls it that or something.
1: Maybe. I don't know.
0: Methtivan. That one's actually pretty good.
1: I've heard that one and I forgot about it because I'm so used to calling it Depressivan.
0: Some people call Regina the Vag. We've heard that.
1: Oh, yeah.
0: Of course. I mean, like Saskabush for Saskatoon.
1: Mm-hmm. Mm-hmm.
0: Toontown.
1: There's ones that you can't say too. Here's the one thing, you know, the one that I, you know, a lot of people call their own town at that is Dodge City. Now, there's certain people I know, like a friend of the show, Jared, I know he calls his hometown Kayville, Dodge City. Yeah. But a lot of other people call their town Dodge City. And the reason they call it that is because, you know, people avoid it because you're tough. That's
0: why
1: people call it that.
0: Yeah, we're Dodge City. You don't come in here unless you got your six shooters.
1: Yeah, that's right. That's right. So there's a lot of people that call their own town that.
0: What about PA?
1: Well,
0: PA in itself is a nickname.
1: I think that's actually an abbreviation. LA for LaRange.
0: I used to call PA the P-Dot. For a little while.
1: No.
0: Yeah. Cool. That makes no sense because T-Dot, like Toronto, but that because the O is a dot.
1: Right.
0: The A is not a dot. So that makes no sense.
1: Could be, though.
0: I mean, it could be, I suppose.
1: If you want it to be.
0: Like a lowercase A is kind of a dot. PA, it's Prince Albert. You'd be shocked, though, how many people probably don't know that.
1: What?
0: Like, there's probably people who don't know that PA is Prince Albert.
1: I would beg to differ.
0: You think?
1: I think pretty much everyone knows.
0: Never underestimate how stupid people are.
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1: Imagine this.
2: Okay.
1: You're living in a city of 80,000 people.
2: Right.
1: That's a good sized city. You know, like, it's almost like the perfect size city.
2: Yeah, that would be about two PAs.
1: Yeah, roughly.
2: Yeah.
1: But it's on the ocean. The Freedom Ship.
2: Oh.
1: It is a project that is happening, and it's leading this is a guy with maybe one of the worst names out there, Roger Gooch. So what they're doing is it could be, you know, a temporary vacation, but other people, it's not a temporary vacation. You can live your entire life on this thing.
2: Oh,
1: it's supposed to be bigger than the Empire State Building and potentially cost $16 billion. 80,000 people on this thing. I'd hate that. I'd hate every minute of it. It'd
2: horrible.
1: Be terrible.
2: Have we not learned anything from the hantavirus, Chris?
1: Well, that ship is actually... Here's another story. That ship apparently has been cleaned up and ready to go.
2: They're taking
1: you on birdwatching tours as well. That's history repeating itself there.
2: Why are we... Like, I get it. I went on a cruise for the first time in my life a couple of years ago, and it was fun. It was good, but everybody got sick. Like,
1: after you come back?
2: Well, no, even on the ship,
1: okay.
2: Like, you get the norovirus or whatever rolling through one of those things.
1: Mm-hmm.
2: So if you have 80,000 people on board.
1: Well, and so the more I read about this, they're saying there will be 50,000 people living on it, 10,000 tourists, and 20,000 crew members who would stay in international waters. That is absolutely insane.
2: So here's the thing. If you're one of the 50,000 people living on it,
1: mm-hmm.
2: not only do you deal with living on a ship, but you live with 10,000 people on the ship being tourists as well.
1: Yeah. Checking out your digs where you live, which is no different than anything else.
2: I know, but that's a large chunk of the population on a ship that are tourists.
1: All the
2: slow walking tourists that are looking around at
1: taking the pictures.
2: Oh my God.
0: It's back. And it's big. 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
2: The RCMP are still working on identifying a woman shot and killed near a health center at Pelican Narrows on Monday. The RCMP are working with the Saskatchewan Coroner's Service. An adult male victim was also found at the scene with serious injuries. One suspect has been taken into custody. Police have made an arrest linked to a woman being run over and dragged on the Carry the Kettle Nakota Nation earlier this week. The File Hills First Nations Police Service arrested a woman at the scene of the incident and charged her with assault, assault with a weapon, dangerous driving causing bodily harm, and impaired driving offenses. The U.S. is throwing around the idea of an additional 10% tariff on Canadian goods after a probe into imports of goods allegedly made with forced labor. The U.S. is accusing Canada, along with the U.K., Taiwan, Mexico, and others, of failing to enforce a forced labor import ban. This comes after Donald Trump recently visited China and discussed increasing Chinese investment into U.S. industries and set up separate boards of trade and investment. That's Wolf News. For more local news, head to sasktoday.ca.
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3: Well, after going down 2-0 in the first period, the Vegas Golden Knights made quite the comeback. Thomas Hertl's goal with under 3.5 minutes left in the third period was the winner. The Knights took game one of the Stanley Cup Finals over the Carolina Hurricanes 5-4. The Toronto Maple Leafs are going to be interviewing Peter Laviolette and Patrick Waugh for their head coaching position. The NBA Finals get underway tonight. Spurs will host the Knicks for games one and two. The Regina Red Sox fell to the Saskatoon Berries last night 11-10. They were down 10-1 at one point. They host Medicine Hat coming up here tomorrow. And the Jays lost 4-3 to the Braves last night. First pitch between the two tonight goes at 5:15. That's Wolf Sports. To find more local sports, you can check out sportscage.com.
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2: 19 the high today with a chance of showers, 9 and some rain overnight tonight, 21 and mainly cloudy tomorrow. Right now, we are getting a little bit of light rain in the area, and it's 11 at the Wolf.

104.9 The Wolf welcomes Foo Fighters September 15th at Mosaic Stadium with Queens of the Stone Age. The Wolf is playing

0: Chad and Evan on The Wolf.
1: You know, they say you shouldn't compare how much you make to others.
2: But we're going to do that?
1: Yep. And usually the people who say that are your bosses.
2: That's true.
1: Don't compare
2: it's
1: how
2: true.
1: Much you make to others. Because they don't want you talking about it. But right. Canadians' average weekly earnings rose 3.5% in March. Where?
2: Where? Yeah, not here.
1: Well, this is according to Stats Canada.
2: Who do they know?
1: Yeah. Well, I'm going to talk about a whole bunch of stuff they reported. So the highest average weekly earnings, including overtime. Which industry in Canada has the highest weekly earnings?
2: Weekly earnings. I'm going to say oil.
1: That's correct. Mining, quarrying, and oil and gas industry, on average, make $2,500 weekly.
2: Right.
1: Utilities coming in at $2,300 weekly. 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The last one on the list, finance and insurance, at about $1,700 on average a week. This is actually the provinces when it comes to highest averages. Where do you think Saskatchewan ranks of all the provinces?
2: Like, I'm going to say like third.
1: Eighth.
2: Oh, wow.
1: Eighth.
2: I thought with, you know, there's a lot of mining happening here, especially now.
1: Yeah.
2: And lots of oil.
1: Well,
2: I thought it'd be higher.
1: Yes, that does factor into some of it. But I think the reason these provinces are the highest earning is because of where they are. And cost of living there is insane.
2: Mm.
1: And also, you don't really particularly want to live there. Number one is none of it. Average weekly earnings of $1,800. Northwest Territories, number two, with $1,700. Yukon, $1,500 at number three. So those are the top three.
2: Okay.
1: Alberta coming in at $1,300 on average. Ontario, number five, $1,300 as well. Imagine living there, making $1,300 a week in Ontario.
2: Yeah, that would be
1: good luck.
2: Mm-hmm.
1: And Saskatchewan is number eight on the list at $1,288.82 a week on average.
2: How much a week per average?
1: $1,288.82.
2: $1,288.82.
1: 82. I love how you have to count the cents.
2: Well, yeah. Yeah, they did.
1: So you're like, anything helps.
2: So that's the average, you're saying?
1: That's the average.
2: So they're saying the average salary in Saskatchewan, yearly salary,
1: is about $4,800 a month.
2: $67,018.64 a year.
1: Now, keep in mind,
2: There's very, very high salaries.
1: Yes. Have you seen the numbers on city employees on some of the...

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1: They're really
0: driving up that number, right?
1: Yeah.
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0: Wolf Mornings with Chad and Evan.
1: Oh boy, oh boy, oh boy. Mm-hmm. I am very excited for this.
2: Why is that?
1: June the 5th, Masters of the Universe will be released. By the power of Grayskull!
2: Oh, that was a staple in our house growing up.
1: It was such a great show.
2: Yeah. And
1: the great cartoon.
2: And the action figures, too.
1: Mm-hmm. Oh, yeah. I had to have them. Apparently, though, Jared Leto is terrible as Skeletor.
3: Of course he is.
1: Yeah.
3: Like, stop giving this guy pivotal roles in the cartoon universe.
1: Yeah.
3: Very he ruined the Joker.
1: Bumbly and, yeah. Yeah, he did. And you know what? I still haven't watched him as a Joker. Never watched that one.
3: Ruined it. Ruined the Joker. Now he's ruining Skeletor?
1: Uh-huh.
3: Come on, that's an iconic role.
1: It is. Absolutely it is.
3: Steve Buscemi should be playing it.
1: It kind of looks like him, doesn't it?
3: Yeah.
1: The Darkness have the theme song for it, too. The Darkness recorded that.
2: Oh, that's perfect.
1: That is perfect. With the 80s sound that they have.
2: Of course.
1: You know? But yeah, it's reviews are kind of hit or miss. Of course. Some are saying it's okay. So, you know, a lot of three to if you're going out of five stars, because some go out of five stars.
2: Yeah.
1: Some are four. Mm-hmm. It's like 2.5 to 3.5, depending on how many stars you're going out of.
2: So it's getting about half of the people like it, half the people don't.
1: Well, 2.5 out of 4.
2: Yeah.
1: That's higher than half. 3.5 out of 5 is more than half. That's pretty good.
2: When I heard they were releasing this, I was just, it's ripe for disappointment. It's just, it's a marketing ploy. You know it.
1: For sure. A $200 million budget apparently is what they had for this. I don't think it's going to make that much, but dare to dream. But I am excited for this one because, you know, it is. It's a good chance to relive your childhood and have it completely ruined from the memories because
2: it's just going to be
1: happens all the time.
2: It's just going to be a whole bunch of 40-year-old men in sweatpants in the movie theater, too.
1: I'm waiting for a Thundercats reboot for a full movie. Did you ever watch Thundercats?
2: Well, wasn't that Team America?
1: It might have been.
2: Yeah, yeah.
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2: The RCMP are still working on identifying a woman shot and killed near a health center in Pelican Narrows on Monday. The RCMP are working with the Saskatchewan Coroner Service. An adult male victim was also found at the scene with serious injuries. One suspect has been taken into custody. Police have made an arrest linked to a woman being run over and dragged on the Carry the Kettle Nakota Nation earlier this week. The File Hills First Nations Police Service arrested a woman at the scene of the incident and charged her with assault, assault with a weapon, dangerous driving causing bodily harm, and impaired driving offenses. The U.S. is throwing around the idea of an additional 10% tariff on Canadian goods after a probe into imports of goods allegedly made with forced labor. The U.S. is accusing Canada, along with the U.K., Taiwan, Mexico, and others, of failing to enforce a forced labor import ban.
3: I thought that they weren't allowed to put more on.
2: Well, I mean, oh, there's ways around everything.
3: Yeah, that's true.
2: Yeah. 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
3: After going down 2-0 last night in the first period, the Vegas Golden Knights made a comeback. Thomas Hertl's goal with under 3.5 left in the third period proved to be the winner. The Knights took game one of the Stanley Cup Finals against the Carolina Hurricanes 5-4. The Maple Leafs are going to be interviewing Peter Laviolette and Patrick Waugh for their head coaching position. The NBA Finals get underway tonight. Spurs will host the Knicks for the first two games. Regina Red Sox fell to the Saskatoon Berries last night 11-10. They were down 10-1 at one point. They host Medicine Hat tomorrow. Jays lost 4-3 to the Braves last night. First pitch between the two goes at 5:15. That's Wolf Sports. To find more local sports, you can check out sportscage.com.
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2: Today going for a high of 19 with a chance of showers. I'd say a pretty good chance as we're getting a little bit right now. 21 with mainly clouds tomorrow. 27 and sunny on Friday. Again, getting some light rain right now. It's 11 at the Wolf.
0: This is Wolf Traffic.
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3: And usual hauntings when it comes to construction. Outside of that, haven't heard anything. You do see something, though. 306-936-9653. Got a text here, Chad. So someone's correcting you, even though you're being sarcastic.
2: Right.
3: When we were saying about Team America being Thundercats, like it was Thunderbirds, not Thundercats.
2: Oh, yeah. No, you're right.
3: Were you being sarcastic?
2: No, I wasn't. I thought you were being sarcastic. No, you're right. Thundercats, Thunderbirds, two totally different things.
3: Well, so that's why I went with it, because I thought you were being completely sarcastic.
2: No, I was being literally dumb. Thank you for correcting me.
3: Okay, yes. Well, Thundercats are cool, too.
2: Thunderbirds are cool.

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1: Okay, so Evan is on his way to JD Industrial Supplies. He's going to be on location there this morning, so he's got some setup stuff to do. But listen, you and I get to take some time to talk about Whack Off Wednesdays, you know? Because today is Wednesday. So 1 week from today, we will have the very first Whack Off Wednesday at Aspen Links. Now, we are honored. I blush a little when people come up to me and say, I really would like to get in on Whack Off Wednesday. I want to go golfing with you guys. And I always say, that's very nice of you, and I'd love for you to come. But I can't just hand it out all willy-nilly. No. You got to go to thewolfrocks.com and enter that way. 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A round of golf at Aspen Links, okay, with a friend. You bring a friend with you, okay? 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And we play a serious, non-serious game. And by that, I mean we don't really care how our game goes at all. Well, sometimes Evan and I get a little competitive with each other. But that's it. That's all. All right? So if you want to go, of course you do. TheWolfRocks.com. You'll see the Whack Off Wednesdays banner. Click on it, and thanks to our friends at Aspen Links for helping us out with this.
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1: Apparently, more Americans are looking to move to Canada than ever. That's according to Royal LePage. They've seen a huge spike in Americans looking on their website for real estate in Canada. That spiked through the first half of 2026. They found that it definitely surges during certain periods of economic or geopolitical uncertainty. I guess... Here's the thing, though. Down in the States, they always say, I'm moving to Canada. That's like their threat. And then they never do. Well, I shouldn't say never do. Some would, I suppose. But that's... Oh, I'm sorry. Oh, you're willing to sacrifice the life you have in the United States to move to Canada. That's how much of a problem it is in the United States. It's like you're saying, I'm willing to sacrifice everything and move to Canada. You know, we're pretty good here, too. Yeah, we have our flaws. Sure. But we're not bad. Not bad. If you were to say, like, I'm going to move to Afghanistan. All right. You know, that would be like, okay, wow. You know, things might be getting bad in America if that's what you're doing. But no. Move to Canada. I'm willing to eat nothing but poutine and maple syrup the rest of my life. I will ride a moose to and from work, because you know that some of them think that.
0: Crank it up, Regina. 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
1: The RCMP are still working on identifying a woman shot and killed near a health center in Pelican Narrows on Monday. The RCMP are working with the Saskatchewan Coroner Service. An adult male victim was also found at the scene with serious injuries. One suspect has been taken into custody. Police have made an arrest linked to a woman being run over and dragged on the Carry the Kettle Nakota Nation earlier this week. The File Hills First Nations Police Service arrested a woman at the scene of the incident and charged her with assault, assault with a weapon, dangerous driving causing bodily harm, and impaired driving offenses. And the U.S. is throwing around the idea of an additional 10% tariff on Canadian goods after a probe into imports of goods allegedly made with forced labor. The U.S. is accusing Canada, along with the U.K., Taiwan, Mexico, and others of failing to enforce a forced labor import ban. That's Wolf News. For more local news, head to sasktoday.ca.
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1: After going down 2-0, the Vegas Golden Knights made quite the comeback. Thomas Hertl's goal with under 3:30 left in the third proved to be the winner. The Knights took Game 1 of the Stanley Cup Finals 5-4. The Maple Leafs are going to be interviewing Peter Laviolette and Patrick Waugh for their head coaching position. The NBA Finals get underway tonight. Spurs will host the Knicks for Games 1 and 2. Regina Red Sox fell to the Saskatoon Berries last night 11-10. They were down 10-1 at one point. They host Medicine Hat tomorrow. Jays lost 4-3 to the Braves last night. First pitch between the two tonight goes at 5:15. That's Wolf Sports. For more local sports, you can check out sportscage.com.
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1: Getting a little wet out there right now, and we are expecting a good chance of showers throughout the day today. 19 the high, 9 with a chance of showers overnight tonight. 21 and mainly cloudy tomorrow. Should be nice and sunny for Friday and 27. Right now, getting light rain, and it's 11 at the Wolf.
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0: for me anyway, the first post-COVID event where I was like, oh, okay, maybe we're going to get back to normal, you know? That was one of the first ones. And I remember that show. We sat pretty close for that one, and the flames were hot. Like, that was, there was some impressive pyro. It was a really cool kind of retro stage setup, you know, because that's their thing, Greta Van Fleet, that retro sound. And that Dreams in Gold tour, it was pretty good. It was they had the Pretty Reckless with them, that tour as well. They also had Hannah, I can't remember her name, but she was really, really good before Pretty Reckless, too. It was a good night out. It was fun. I look forward to the next one. The next big concert for me around here, by the way, a big, big, big show, Foo Fighters, in September with Queens of the Stone Age. There's, you know, and that's the thing, too, right? You look back at those days, the 2020 and the 2021, and you think of what we were missing out on. And at the time, I remember saying, when we get back to normal, I'm never taking it for granted again. I'm never taking it for granted again. And then I did. And I have. It's time we remind ourselves of where we were in that moment and go, we got to get out to these shows, you know? We got to get out and support them. We got to be together as a group again. So make it part of your plans. September, Foo Fighters, if you don't have tickets left, there are still a few left. Not a lot, but a few.
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0: I can speak confidently on behalf of Evan and say we had a lot of fun yesterday at the Sask Oil and Gas Show golf tournament at the Weyburn Golf Course. It was fun. Hanging out with everyone. We got to heckle it. I hope nobody took it seriously. You know, when we do these heckle holes, because we do get asked to do them now quite a bit, we mean well, okay? And sometimes we have no material on you. Like I said yesterday, when I'm coming up with material and how to heckle somebody as they're taking a golf shot, if you hit it well, it really stymies me. Like, if you hit a good shot, what can I say to that? It's tough. It's tough to trash it. But it was a lot of fun getting to know everybody and getting to see some new faces, some familiar faces as well. The crew from EMSCO, it's always good catching up with them. And of course, so many people in the Saskatchewan oil and gas industry stopping by and saying hi. And the show is officially underway, the Saskatchewan Oil and Gas Show in Weyburn. A lot of folks in Weyburn saying they wish that they could get the Wolf down there. You can. It's called the internet. Come on. TheWolfRocks.com. You can listen there. You can also listen at the Wolf app, which the signal of the Wolf just fades right outside of Weyburn. There's lots of ways to listen to us. And we'll be happy to be out there hopefully again in 2 years. This event only happens every 2 years. And it is for everyone. It's pretty interesting stuff. They say the thing about the Saskatchewan Oil and Gas Show in Weyburn is that you can get really in-depth. Unlike the other oil and gas shows around Canada, this one you can, or in the States, you can actually sit down and talk to people because they have time for you. And they have a lot of booths there. I think like 200 exhibitors or something like that. And we just drove by. The fairgrounds where it is. It was nuts. Very good for Weyburn and area, by the way. The Saskatchewan Oil and Gas Show, the information is at oilshow.ca.
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Water is

The Saskatchewan Roughriders, they just got their fancy gray cup rings, and you know, now they're in a bye week because they don't play this weekend, but their home opener will be against the Lions next, not this Saturday, the Saturday after, June 13th. At Mosaic Stadium. The kickoff is 5 p.m., so good start time for the kids, too. You know, you can get home and have them in bed at a reasonable time. And also, if the weather's nice, you get to experience some of that afternoon sunshine as well. It's going to be a great game. And if you'd like to go, hey, I've got two tickets to give away right now. The key word being green. That's it. Green. 306-936-9653. 306-936-9653. And then you'll, I'll randomly pick a winner, and that person will be taking a guest to the Riders home opener Saturday, June 13th. There are still some tickets available, by the way. Go get them.

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1: Evan and I have been busy boys out of the studio. Yesterday, like I said, we were in Weyburn for the Oil and Gas Show golf tournament. And today, Evan is at JD Industrial Supply, so we'll check in with him coming up here. He'll tell you what's going on. I'm sure they've got some good deals. You can walk around JD Industrial Supplies all day. Like, just, you know, like, it's just one of those places. And you might walk in there and be like, I don't know if I need that, but it's right there. And it's a good deal. Today might be the day for that, so we'll check in with Evan coming up.

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1: 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Lunch will be served from 11 until 1 from Frank Cart Footlong, so come get a footlong into your mouth. Hey, come drive one in. 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You got to work in this? You can come check out the demos in this as well. 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
1: Hey, what's going on? Nice little rain coming out there. Hey, we need it. Freshen things up a little bit. Get that dust down. It's nice when we've had all the heat and I don't know, I'm just trying to convince myself that it's good. Although, as Evan would say, it's good for the farmers. Although, is it right now? Yeah, I think
2: it is.
1: Oh. I forgot you had a mic elsewhere.
2: Yeah, that's right. Okay. It's great for the farmers. Listen, we had some heat, you know, the rain, and now we're going to get more heat on the weekend. You watch how things are going to grow.
1: Okay.
2: And then we're going to see all sorts of bees pollinating, the dandelions, like the ones in your front yard, Chad, that I saw yesterday.
1: Believe me, I know they're
2: there.
1: Lots
2: of dandelions.
1: And they bug me. It bugs me that they're there. But yeah, good for the farmers. Confirmed by Evan.
2: And good for the bees.
1: And good for the bees.

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7: The band Mastodon have released the first song without former guitarist Brent Hives, who died in a motorcycle incident 5 months ago. The song is called Your Ghost Again. Drummer and singer Brand Daler says the song touches on the feeling of seeing Hines in the spot he would stand in studio, despite the guitarist passing away. That's Rock News for Friest Hallman Lumber. 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
1: Hey, hey, I'm out of here. Braden winning those tickets to the Ryder home opener, by the way. Just saw Trevor Harris. Just walked right by me here in the hallway. So ready to go for Ryder season. And Braden, have fun at that first game. I'm actually gone tomorrow and Friday. So I'm going to take a couple days off here. Evan, you know, he'll be fine. He'll be good. He'll tell you all about what the farmers are liking right now. And much more, I'm guessing. And because I'm gone, he'll probably be nude in this studio. And they should probably sanitize this chair.

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The water is calling. Maybe it's time you answered it.

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1: Happy Wednesday, everybody. Oh, halfway through the work week. I did something I haven't done in, I think, like 4 years last night. I slept walked. People who do that a lot, that's a freaky experience. I woke up downstairs on the couch. 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Felt like I woke up in somebody else's house. I woke up and even my cats were looking at me like, what the hell are you doing down here?

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1: I had to go out on the roof yesterday to clean out some of the vents and stuff on my house, get some of the dust bunnies out of there. It's funny because every time I have to do something like that, my wife insists on being at home while I'm doing it. I understand why, but I always joke that the reason she wants to be there is that if I fall off the roof, she wants to watch it. She doesn't think it's funny.
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I'm currently stuck in a home ownership loop. That loop being the dreaded dishwasher loop. We all get stuck in that, right? Where it just feels like every 15 seconds you're either loading or unloading the dishwasher. I swear to God, I've watched the same cup 19 times in the last 7 days.

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1: I am Evan, and I am on location today. JD Industrial Supplies, 565 Park Street. The Milwaukee Innovation Tour is on. And hey, I heard Frank's Cart is, they're serving up lunch already. So come on down for some lunch. Mini donuts are here, too. You can't say no to mini donuts. Are you crazy? Come on down to JD Industrial Supplies, 565 Park Street. Yes, I'm talking about lunch, but what I'm also talking about is a Milwaukee Innovation Tour and the great deals that they have down here. 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I'm just looking, someone's walking out here with all sorts of equipment for their yard. This Milwaukee lawnmower, the Forge, it's got two Forge batteries with it, mower kit. You buy that for $1,489, you are going to get a free M18 fuel blower as well. 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
1: I got a soccer question. Somebody might be able to help me out with this. I saw the picture of Team Canada for the World Cup. Why does the goalie wear a different tarp color than the rest of the squad? Why is the goalie in a blue jersey or kit when they're in the picture? Do they wear blue so people are like, that guy can hold the ball? Is that why? Because I feel like that makes sense if that's what it is. I'm curious.

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2: 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British Cars at Irish Bars rolls into Regina this Sunday. Check out the stunning lineup of British-made rides while taking in the atmosphere downtown at O'Hanlon's Irish Pub. It's free to attend, perfect for car lovers, and a great way to kick off your weekend in the Queen City.
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9: The Black Crowes are facing some backlash after comments made by lead singer Chris Robinson in Tampa, Florida recently. The band were mid-set when the crowd started chanting USA, USA, you know, as they do in the States. Robinson immediately responded saying, quote, "Thanks for the geography lesson. I don't know what you have to be so proud of." Many fans weren't happy that the American frontman took time to bash his own country and responded with boos.

to which Robinson responded with, quote, "For those of you effing booing us, some of us aren't afraid, and we are most assuredly are not effing ignorant. So, thank you." That's Rock News for Cameron Okolita, your first choice when it comes to your debt problems. 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

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Maybe it's time you answered it.

0: Sean McEwen.
1: Happy Wednesday, everybody. 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The theory is that you can tell how broke someone has been in their life by when they classify a tube of toothpaste as being empty.

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1: I was pretty fired up about a little MacGyver move that I pulled last night. Maybe you can use this in your house as well. Through the front door of my house, we have tall ceilings right there. And there's dust that collects in the corners. So yesterday, obviously I can't reach it because I'm not in the NBA. I taped a dishcloth to the blade of my hockey stick and just absolutely decimated the dust bunny population in my house. It's a 10 out of 10 option if you need it. You got dust bunnies you can't get to, even a spider to squish. Use the hockey stick, tape a cloth to the end of it. It's just, it's so effective.

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I had some Kraft dinner last night. I haven't had Kraft dinner in a minute. I forget how good it is every time. And then it touches my mouth and I say, this is from the gods. It also just immediately takes me back to being in college. Just making Kraft dinner in the microwave because we didn't have an oven. 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Did you know that you can make Kraft dinner in the microwave? There's literally instructions for it on the box. 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
1: You know what I've noticed? Is that, have you ever see a clip of a podcast and it's a guy and the video is in black and white? You can just skip that. You can skip that podcast clip because you already know what that guy's going to say. It's going to be something about manhood or some sort of thing that they think is super deep that doesn't make any sense. It'll be something like, you know, life's like a Ziploc bag. It's always kind of half open, something like that. And then they'll just stare down the camera like the thing that they said was maybe the coolest thing ever said by a person. I'll be honest with you. Those podcast clips are my guilty pleasure. I watch them a lot and then I send them to people.

0: 65 Park Street, the Milwaukee Innovation Tour is on right now. Milwaukee reps are on site. There is demos outside and smarten up. The weather's smartened up, so there's demos outside. Check that out. Not get wet while doing it. We've got, there's some mini donuts down here as well, and Frank's Cart footlongs are down here serving up some dogs as well for lunch. So come on down, say hi, and check out all the great deals that are in store. Now, there is lots of BOGOs down here. Now, maybe you don't need what they have for the BOGOs. I mean, I don't see why not, because if you buy one, you're going to get a free battery with some of them, depending on what you buy. Some of these deals are all gone, too, and it looks like, oh, yeah, that drill set's gone. Look at that, $368 for a chainsaw down here. 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
11: Let's face it, Motley Crue hasn't always had the best inner band dynamics. Every member other than Nikki Sixx has left the group at some point. Tommy Lee is speaking up about why he left the group on multiple occasions, most notably in 1999. He told a podcast, quote, I was creatively dying slowly as just my personal musicianship and craft and stuff, and I needed an outlet. That's when I started Methods of Mayhem and started doing some solo stuff because I had to switch gears. I wasn't able to creatively do anything outside of the Motley format. Tommy is back with Motley, of course, and they're headed out on the return of Carnival of Sins tour starting next month. 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
1: I got a bad neck today. Hey, everybody, it's Sean. 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Sneezed. 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I got to come up with a cooler excuse as to why I hurt my neck. I'm just going to tell people I was deadlifting or something.

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1: I watched a video today of a kid at a talent show just becoming a legend because he was doing a act where he was doing impersonations of birds. Every school, I feel like, had talent show moments where a kid became just a legend based on what they did during the talent show. I still remember to this day, I can't remember the kid's name, but we had some guy who was really good at balancing stuff on his face. He balanced a barbecue on his chin. To this day, it was the coolest thing I've ever seen somebody do.

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0: You ever think back on toys that you played with as a kid and wonder how they grabbed your attention for that long? For me, it's marbles. Like, I don't understand how, as a kid, I was able to just race marbles over and over and over again and always be fun. I had one of those little plastic things where you can change the way the marbles go, like the track. 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I might need to look into that.
1: Good

0: 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You could save upwards of $300 on a friction ring and grease gun combo kit. 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You're going to save $60 on that. 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

0: Middays on the Wolf with Sean McEwen.
1: There's a type of video that I've always found sneaky funny. It's the ones where they're reloading up the fish populations into ponds. I saw one today where they were putting a bunch of trout into a pond. It's just funny to me that they put them and they launch them through those tubes at 100 kilometers an hour, it feels like. You just see the shadows of the fish just rifling by. It's like they're on a fish roller coaster. I wonder if they ever hit the pond and say, hey, can I go again? That was bad. That was a bad joke. Okay? That was a dad joke. And you know what? Actually, I don't regret it.

0: is on the prowl.
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2: 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British Cars at Irish Bars rolls into Regina this Sunday. Check out the stunning lineup of British-made rides while taking in the atmosphere downtown at O'Hanlon's Irish Pub. It's free to attend, perfect for car lovers, and a great way to kick off your weekend in the Queen City.
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8: The Black Crowes are facing some backlash after comments made by lead singer Chris Robinson in Tampa, Florida recently. The band were mid-set when the crowd started chanting, USA, USA, you know, as they do in the States. Robinson immediately responded saying, quote, "Thanks for the geography lesson. I don't know what you have to be so proud of." Many fans weren't happy that the American frontman took time to bash his own country and responded with boos, to which Robinson responded with, quote, "For those of you effing booing us, some of us aren't afraid, and we are most assuredly are not effing ignorant. So, thank you." That's Rock News for Cameron Okolita, your first choice when it comes to your debt problems. 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

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The water is calling. Maybe it's time you answered it.

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1: Happy Wednesday, everyone. It's Sean. I saw today that Pepsi put out a new version of its soda with extra caffeine in it just to keep you jacked up, I guess. Apparently, it's supposed to be for the World Cup. You know what I'm actually surprised, based on the way things are in 2026, that we don't have like a Coca-Cola or Pepsi protein. It just feels like everybody's putting protein in everything now.

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1: Here is your Uber fact of the day. The oldest known drawing in the world is a 73,000-year-old hashtag. That's insane. The hashtag is that old? It's old enough that I remember when it was called the pound sign.

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6: Let's face it, Motley Crue hasn't always had the best inner band dynamics. Every member other than Nikki Sixx has left the group at some point. Tommy Lee is speaking up about why he left the group on multiple occasions, most notably in 1999. He told a podcast, quote, "I was creatively dying slowly as just my personal musicianship and craft and stuff, and I needed an outlet. 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I wasn't able to creatively do anything outside of the Motley format." Tommy is back with Motley, of course, and they're headed out on the return of Carnival of Sins tour starting next month. 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

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The water is calling. Maybe it's time you answered it.

0: on the Wolf.
1: Here we go. Back at it. Back where I belong in the 2 to 6 time slot. Hope you're enjoying Wednesday. You know, after covering yesterday's morning show for Chad and Evan, I really didn't mind covering the early show because the earlier you start, the earlier you get off. And you pretty much have the whole day to do whatever you want. You could go golfing. You could do yard work. But for anyone waking up at 4 a.m., I mean, that's 150%, including a nice couch nap.
2: Oh, my!

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1: You know, they say you shouldn't compare how much you make to others, but we're going to do that.
2: Yep.
1: And usually the people who say that are your bosses.
2: That's true.
1: Because they don't want you talking about it. But Canadians' average weekly earnings rose 3.5% in March.
2: Where?
1: Yeah, not here. Where do you think Saskatchewan ranks of all the provinces?
2: Like, I'm going to say like third.
1: Eighth.
2: Oh, wow.
1: At $1,288.82 a week on average. 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
1: Now, keep in mind, that's...
2: There's very high salaries.
1: Very, very high salaries.
2: Yes.
1: Have you seen the numbers on city employees? On some of the city executives?
2: Yeah.
1: Yeah.
2: They're really driving up that number, right?
0: Yeah. Chad and

104.9 The Wolf. Some weird weather this week. It's kind of all over the map. Cooler temperatures. Then as the week ends, then we get into some warmer temperatures. Right now, though, we got a special weather statement because conditions are favorable for funnel clouds. So maybe a twister somewhere in the province. And some rain making its way through the area, too, as we speak. So free car wash for everyone.

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0: And 104 days until they are in Regina along with Foo Fighters at Mosaic Stadium, September 15th. There are still some tickets available to see them. And I'll be honest, I'm a little more stoked to see those guys than Foo Fighters. Not saying the Foo aren't good, but Queens of the Stone Age are tight, man. Can't wait. Countdown's on. One of the biggest concerts Regina has had in years.

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Every week, Chad and Evan will take a lucky listener and their guest of choice out for lunch and, of course, a round of golf at Aspen Links. And the first one of the summer is a week from today. Next Wednesday will be the first edition of it. And even if you aren't great at golf, you know, getting out on the course sounds a hell of a lot better than work. So take a couple minutes and get entered at thewolfrocks.com.

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2: The Toronto Blue Jays continue their interleague series tonight in Atlanta. Patrick Corbin gets the start for the Jays as they look to end a three-game losing streak after dropping last night's series opener by a score of 4-3. The Bluebirds have slipped one game out of a wild card spot in the American League. And the NBA Finals hit the hardwood tonight down in Texas. The New York Knicks are riding an 11-game winning streak into the series opener this evening in San Antonio. The Knicks swept Cleveland to take the Eastern Conference title. In the West, the Spurs were pushed the 7-game distance by the defending champion Oklahoma City Thunder. The Knicks have won two titles in their history in 1970 and 73, while the Spurs are five-time champs, winning their first Larry O'Brien trophy in 99 when they beat the Knicks and claiming their most recent title in 2014. And in the WNBA, the Toronto Tempo are in the Big Apple to visit the New York Liberty.
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6: The band Mastodon have released the first song without former guitarist Brent Hinds, who died in a motorcycle incident 5 months ago. The song is called Your Ghost Again. Drummer and singer Brand Daler says the song touches on the feeling of seeing Hinds in the spot he would stand in studio, despite the guitarist passing away. That's Rock News for Friest-Hallman Lumber. 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
1: Vegas draws first blood in game one. Even after Carolina scored 25 seconds in, you thought, oh, this could be a runaway. It wasn't. The Golden Knights show them why they're the most, well, one of the better teams in the playoffs and the most hated team in America, at least. But yeah, Vegas gets game one of the Stanley Cup Finals. Game two is tomorrow night. And even if you're not a fan of either team, yeah, it's a good excuse to crush some beers and eat some nachos.

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The water is calling. Maybe it's time you answered it.

104.9 The Wolf, one of the biggest bands ever, Rolling Stones. They are set to release their 25th studio album, Foreign Tongues, out July 10th. And although they're not hitting the road this year, Mick Jagger is kind of itching to still tour. He recently said, "I'd love to go on tour. I can't wait. Don't think it's going to be this year, but hopefully it's going to be soon as possible." You know, most of us get tired after a day's work and just want to sit on the couch at night. The Rolling Stones, even in their 80s, showing us all up.

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streaming on thewolfrocks.com. It's Aaron. We're seeing a little bit of rain here. I looked at the map. Most of it's going to the south of the city, but we did see some earlier. And that's great news, especially if you have a garden, because maintaining a garden is a lot of work. And one of the worst parts about it is the watering. Constantly. You gotta make sure everything's, you know, well watered. So when you see rain in the forecast, you get a little giddy. But when it actually does rain and you don't have to roll out the water hose, oh, that's a whole other level of euphoria.

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1: There's something about driving another person's vehicle that just makes you extra cautious. I've been using my brother-in-law's truck for the past week while mine gets some work done on it, and I've been so much more aware of my surroundings driving his truck. I'm like, okay, nobody hit me while I'm using this thing. Please, please. And I'm liking the fact that the price of gas is going down right now, so it's like $1.65. I'm going to do the courteous thing and fill my brother-in-law's truck up with gas before giving it back. So between now and 6:30, fuel prices can stay the same or, hell, even drop a little bit. That'd be swell. Help a brother out.

0: Attention, Wolfpack. Time for a history lesson.
1: Open those books and ears. We're teaching you what happened today in rock history. Here's your professor, Aaron, on The Wolf.
2: We'll start in 1970 when Ray Davies of the Kinks had to fly all the way from London to New York to record pretty much one word in the song Lola. Okay, I don't know if that's playing or not. Anyways, he had to change the lyrics from Coca-Cola to Cherry Cola to avoid any commercial conflicts and probably a lawsuit. 2008, on this day, Disturbed released their fourth album, Indestructible, featuring, of course, the title track and Inside the Fire. And finally, on this day, in 2018, Jack White, he was given the key to the city of Cincinnati after playing a music festival there. Knowing Jack, he probably used that key for a guitar pick. And that's this day in rock history on The Wolf.

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7: The Black Crowes are facing some backlash after comments made by lead singer Chris Robinson in Tampa, Florida recently. The band were mid-set when the crowd started chanting, USA, USA, you know, as they do in the States. Robinson immediately responded saying, quote, thanks for the geography lesson. I don't know what you have to be so proud of. Many fans weren't happy that the American frontman took time to bash his own country and responded with boos, to which Robinson responded with, quote, for those of you effing booing us, some of us aren't afraid, and we are most assuredly are not effing ignorant. So, thank you. 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

Country Thunder Saskatchewan. It's just over a month away. Of course, Creed is headlining the Saturday night, and we will be giving you the chance to win passes to go see them rock the Craven Valley. So make sure to keep listening and download the Wolf app and turn notifications on so you know when that chance to win is. And you can already see the crowd going berserk when they play this one live. It's the Wolf.

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I say you look so fine that I really want to make you mine. 4, 5, 6, come on and get your kicks. 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

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I said you look so fine that I really want to make you mine. 4, 5, 6, come on and get your kicks. Now you don't need a money.

moving on, thewolfrocks.com. Pretty exciting game at Curry Field last night between the Red Sox and Saskatoon. I mean, at one point, Regina was down 10-1, but they were right back in it until the very end, losing 11-10, unfortunately. And if you haven't had the chance to get to a game yet, make the effort to this season. They got a new video board installed. There's in-game giveaways, new food items for you to try out. And the next home game for the Regina Red Sox is tomorrow night. And it should be warmer than last night's game. Holy man, was it crisp last night. That wind. Whew. Someone forgot to tell Mother Nature baseball is supposed to be played in summer weather.

the Wolf. 306-936-WOLF. 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The water is calling. Maybe it's time you answered it.

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0: And yes, Dallas Smith is still their lead singer. Tickets for that Default show went on sale this morning, so you can scoop them up or keep listening to The Wolf. We might have some tickets to give away closer to that show. Some early 2000s Canadian rock. Will not be surprised at all to see the casino packed for those guys in September.

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5: This is Wolf Weather.
6: We are under a special weather statement because conditions are favorable for funnel cloud activity. Tonight, few showers, maybe the risk of a thunderstorm and a low of 9. Tomorrow, mix of sun and cloud and 21 and sunny and 26 for Friday. Currently in Regina, mostly cloudy and 15, but south of the city, they are seeing, well, some pockets are seeing some precipitation. So
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0: script, no rules, just pure chaos. Sports, snacks, or something nobody saw coming. Grab a spoon. It's about to get messy on The Wolf.
1: And a whole new batch of topics in the big old bowl or whatever. Had my coworkers put in a bunch of topics or something they'd want me to chat about on the air. Because sometimes thinking of things to talk about, it's too much. So my coworkers do all the dirty work. And today's topic is, what celebrity have you been told you look like? Not really any celebrities, but funny enough, a few weeks ago, Mark from our sister station, Play 92, he said I look like some YouTuber, Danny Go. I think he does it like a kid's YouTube channel or something. I didn't see it. Not too many people did see the resemblance. That's as close to a celebrity lookalike as I've gotten. Sadly, nobody said that I look like a Brad Pitt.

the Wolf. I'm Aaron. Last night was game one of the Stanley Cup Finals, but fans in the Indianapolis area, they had an entirely different viewing experience because the broadcasters weren't on the TV. So this is during the first goal.

And people were quickly to point out, be like, hey, you know what? It's kind of nice not having people talk over it. And you get that sense of being in the atmosphere. And what if other sports did this? I mean, the NBA Finals starts tonight. NBA, no talking? And with the FIFA World Cup going on next week, what if they went broadcaster free? You just hear the players rolling around on the ground hurt.

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10: 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He told a podcast, quote, "I was creatively dying slowly as just my personal musicianship and craft and stuff, and I needed an outlet. That's when I started Methods of Mayhem and started doing some solo stuff because I had to switch gears. I wasn't able to creatively do anything outside of the Motley format." 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
11: It's true.
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11: Where?
12: Where?
11: Yeah, not here.
12: Where do you think Saskatchewan ranks of all the provinces?
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12: Eighth.
11: Oh, wow.
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12: Now, keep in mind,
11: there's very high salaries.
12: There's very, very high salaries.
11: Yes.
12: Have you seen the numbers on city employees? 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
11: Yeah.
12: Yeah.
11: They're really driving up that

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1: There's some things that you just don't do in the office. And a cop down in South Carolina is facing a felony for pulling a gun on a coworker because his coworker was microwaving fish in the office. I mean, that's at the top of the list of office etiquette that you just don't do. That's even above sleeping with a coworker. You just do not microwave fish. So for a guy to pull a gun on someone doing that, kind of valid.

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0: Tuesday, so get the hell out of there and turn this one up. 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
0: It's after five. Go ahead, take the rest of the work day off. Speaking of work, it's gonna, during the World Cup, it's gonna be a lot of unproductive people during the month that it's on. It could cost global employers around $17 billion in lost productivity. A recent survey says 27% of employees likely to miss work by showing up late, leaving early, or just skipping the day entirely to watch some soccer. Some are even going to work hungover, and employees said they would secretly stream matches and highlights while on the clock. And a typical soccer match is usually around 90 minutes, and that's the standard bathroom break.

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The water is calling. Maybe it's time you answered it.

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time for today's daily shout out on the Wolf. And I got to give it to this fan, well, turned star. This guy was in Sydney, Australia, watching this performance of La La Land when the pianist, guy playing the piano, he became ill all of a sudden, and then this fan just jumped on the stage and took the spotlight. Pretty cool. Move over Billy Joel and Elton John. You got competition.

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9: This is Wolf Weather.
10: Still have that special weather statement in effect for Regina and the area because the chance of funnel clouds developing tonight. It's a few showers, maybe a thunderstorm this evening, and a low of 9. Tomorrow, mix of sun and cloud and warming up to 21. And then Friday, to end the work week off, sunny and 26. Regina right now, mostly cloudy and 17.
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10: Looks like they're... might be an accident on Pasqua Street and 9th Avenue. Police are on scene. It's affecting northbound traffic for sure, maybe southbound traffic as well on Pasqua. So again, 9th Ave North, Pasqua Street, cops on scene, maybe an accident. And other than that, that's all I got for you. Text in if you see anything. 306-936-WOLF.
9: 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Home

streaming on the Wolf app, City in Color, with the late Gord Downey. It's your drive home, and golfing season is here. So is Whack Off Wednesdays with Aspen Links, which means every week, starting next Wednesday, Chad and Evan will treat one listener and their guest of choice for some food and a round of golf at Aspen Links. And of course, a couple cold ones if you choose to indulge. 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

104.9 The Wolf. As we get into June, things are going to start to open up. That includes the outdoor pools in the city. They're set to open next week. Wascana Pool will be the first on June 9th. And then you got Buffalo Meadows, Maple Leaf, Massey, and the Regent Pools all set to open June 11th. Of course, it's all based on the weather. Should be fine by next week. Better not snow. But as a parent, when you take your kid to the public pool, there's a couple of things you hope don't happen. One is that the day doesn't end in tears or they get injured. And the second one is that you hope they don't make friends with the weird kid at the public pool.

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7: The band Mastodon have released the first song without former guitarist Brent Hinds, who died in a motorcycle incident 5 months ago. The song is called Your Ghost Again. Drummer and singer Brand Daler says the song touches on the feeling of seeing Hinds in the spot he would stand in studio, despite the guitarist passing away. That's rock news for Friest-Hallman Lumber. 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
1: There it is, the end of the show. 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